touch the ground offering. I guess my heart is an offering, yeah. Can taste the pain that I'm feeling. See the state my life is in. You broke my heart, so I give it.

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1: 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We come out to assassinate.

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Your telephone had died during the night, and your song was a ghost getting up from the grave.

When are you dropping again? Sussing me out, secretly hoping I'm done with the pen. No receipts, can't return the gift I was sent. Everything I touch is felt with the purest intent. Conversations with you is causing resentment.

for many days and for many nights, I just couldn't fathom all the fate stuff. 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Strong women bounce back to secure bags. Know what's in my DNA to only be great. 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

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I'm longing for the choice to hear their voices and then just to touch them.

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3: Yo, Jay, what are you saying? Pineapple, yeah?
4: Yeah, yeah.
3: Know your feeling in this one, yeah?
5: My mom does my hair.
6: She really did her thing for her.
5: Come, let's hit the dance.
7: Yes, please.
5: Sis, you ready?
6: Yeah.
5: You ready for this?
3: I will grab us some yak, yeah?
4: Yeah, it says.
3: What dance with her, man?
4: Nah, man, I'm good.
3: Yeah.
4: Say nine.

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0: question to be asked is, what will you do when all you know collapses? 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
1: Danse, danse avant que tout. 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
0: 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Yes, you heard right. 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
2: Yo, Jay, what are you saying? Pineapple, yeah?
3: Yeah, yeah.
4: Baby. My mom does my hair.
5: She really did her thing for me.
4: Come, let's hit the dance.
5: Yes, please.
4: Sis, you ready?
5: Yeah. You ready for this?
2: I will grab us some yak, yeah?
3: Please, sis.
2: What dance with her, man?
3: Nah, man, I'm good.
2: Yeah.
3: Say nothing.

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2: Yeah,
1: your man Cypher.

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titties hit like the punch. 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Straight to the clinic, convert you to gay. 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

0: 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The nigga next to me talking about
1: exactly nothing, man. 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